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We were dreaming out loud and we stayed up way too late. With our heads in the clouds, we counted our mistakes. What different stars it made, now it all comes back to me.

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3: 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Oh my, my, oh my, my love, I take one look at you, you're taking me.

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We gon' drink drinks and take shots until we fall out like the roof on fire. Now, baby, get my booty naked, take off all your clothes and light the roof on fire. 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

0: 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Please just rewind. Let me shake it to the max.
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